let's get the party started. See you at the bar, you was hardly talking. That's when I knew that your heart was scarring. Friends to lovers need a part to star in. Like, wait, babe, let me

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Are you with me? Are you with me?

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That's when I knew that your heart was scarring. 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
2: 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Ho, yeah, ho, yeah, ho.